Okay. Hope you enjoyed that. One coming in and one more after that. And it is classic time. Gonna go out with a bang. Have a great weekend. I'll see you all next Friday. Don't forget DJ Challenger in the morning, Saturday and Sunday morning. And Catch a Vibe, of course, every Sunday, 7 till 9. And Challenger during the week. Okay, well, whoop yourselves. Have a great weekend.

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Good evening, Lewis Copeland, Electric Line Radio. This is Friday, the 7th of June, 7th of the 6th, 2024. And I got a night off. So why am I here? Well, Uncle Herb T's in the house. Well, he's somewhere. He's not actually in the room at the moment, but he should be soon. He's going to take you for the groovy music this evening. Uncle Herb T live on holiday from Canada. Well, actually, he goes on holiday to Canada and stays there for years. He's actually from here. Anyway, next up will be Herb T. Yo, I'll be in the chat room very soon. Whoop whoop yourselves.

0: Good evening. Do not attempt to adjust your radio. There is nothing wrong. We have taken control as to bring you this special show. We will return it to you as soon as you are grooving. 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
1: 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So kick back, dig, while we do it to you in your eardrums. For me, I'm known as Lollipop Man. Hey, I'm just a long

Herb in the house. Been a very long time. I'm back trying to take control of things. Come and join us for the next 2 hours of funky stuff and disturbing dance music. It's very nice to be back here at Studio A, top of the hilltop. Listen and enjoy. Welcome along. Thank you for listening. Hope you're very well this Friday.

depends on me. A big, big hello to Asia in the chat room, and of course Jazzy Jeff, suppliers of the beats in the background. So lovely to be able to go live and say hello to everybody. So big up Asia, big up Jazzy Jeff. If you enjoy the music, get it mellow, but it will pick up, don't worry. I know you're not worried. This is electriclionradio.com. We do it how we do it here. It's always very discerning.

Sounds of Resolution 88. I hope you're enjoying the music. A track called Pitching Up. Pitching Up, pulling out at the top of the hour. This is my house.

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I better close the windows, for birds are tweeting away merrily. The summer has begun. I hope you're having a pleasant evening or a pleasant afternoon.

Hello to the mystery listeners, wherever you are, if you're in North America, or if you're on the other side of the equator, or if you're in lovely England, as the sun sets, twilight's last gleaming is not quite here, but it's a very nice night, pleasant weather. The summer is about to knock on our door, hopefully. No rain, can't complain, that is the end of your weather report. Thank you so much for listening. Herb's in the hot seat. It's been a while since I've been in Studio One at the Hilltop with the red light on. So I'm a bit rusty, but I'm having a lovely time. I hope you're enjoying the music too. All the best to you. Thank you so much for listening. Electric Lion Radio has been on for a very long time, and we appreciate the support. We appreciate our friends in the chat room. Thank you, AJ. Thank you, Jeff. Thank you.

live to air. This is live radio. I'm learning on the spot here. I'm doing my apprenticeship around the studio for the umpteenth time. Always changing. Anyway, sorry about the noise.

Right, come to that final moment where I have to say goodbye. It's been so much fun. Thanks for listening. Got the last one for you. I think the world needs some love. So here we go.

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1: Testing 1, 2. Testing 1, 2. Sorry, this is a test mix. Just testing the levels. I'm going to play 2 hours of music anyhow afterwards. Lewis Copeland, Electric Lion Radio.

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Very quickly, you learn to compose as you paint, and that's

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0: Good morning, good afternoon, or good evening, and welcome along to Asia and Claire Simone's Catch a Vibe. Ooh, it's been raining here this week, very miserable, yuck. Let's hope the sun does arrive soon, but hopefully everybody out there is doing well. At least you have the next 2 hours to chill out, max out, listen to some amazing music. Asia's going to say hello, and we're going to get on with this week's show.
1: And she's also a sound engineer, but that's another story. Yeah, welcome along. Loads and loads of new music. This week is all brand new music and unreleased music. So hope you look forward to that. Ta-ta.

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2: Depressa! 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
1: Nothing wrong.
0: And what are you going to say to your fans when they ask you some questions about?
1: I'm going to say I feel good.
0: It sounds to me as though you're not troubled by any of this at all.
1: This is a man's world.
0: Thanks for reminding us of that. Seems I have to ask you one serious question here. I don't

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It seems I have to ask you one serious question here. I'd like to get you away.

0: Okay, we're at the halfway stage of this week's show. Hope you enjoyed part one. Well, after saying coming up on part two, you know where to find us. Angel and Claire Simone's Catch a Vibe on our good old Facebook, eventually when I get to put it up. Anyway, enjoy part two.
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0: colossal. 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I say every day, show my faith that I'm here. For the path has been cleared, see the tears that are smeared on the mic as I focus on life for the day. There's a hope that's engrossed in the rays, and we pray.
1: I don't believe in magic, the young boy said. The old man looked back and smiled and said, What did I tell you? Peace. 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You will, you see her. Stay close to me.
0: Yeah, life moving at a stunning pace. Sacrificing now, so in the future there'll be love and space. And when the pressure shows, God give me the good escape. But I ain't nowhere to go, I took the steps, I couldn't wait. Ay, the vision's same, now my people with me. I rearranged the game, and now my sequel hear me. I know you're not to blame, but I don't mean that you don't fear me. I know you're not to blame.

0: Okay, we have run out of time today for the Asian Claire Simone's Catch a Vibe show. But you know what I'm going to say? You can download the show and listen again at your pleasure. And don't forget, please do share the link. Share our show with all of your friends and people you don't like.
1: more to paint me punishment.
0: Anyway, no. To what, enhance their lives.
1: Is it?
0: Oh, yes, absolutely. So hopefully you enjoyed that. Same place, same time next week, wherever that might be for you. Have a good week ahead, everybody. Love and light from me, and goodbye
1: from me.
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Yo. Sorry about that. Something plugged in the wrong hole. Okay, Lewis Copeland, Electric Light Radio. On a pre-recorded, I have to pre-record this one. A few gremlins in the studio, but yeah, trying something new out. Pre-recorded. For the 30th of December, the end of year show, Groovy Muesli, to be broadcast at 8 o'clock. On the 30th, and then several times afterwards. I've just gone through and picked all my favourite tunes from this year, basically. And there's too many, but I'll cram in as many as I can. It's actually going to be a lot housey. I was thinking of doing a down-tempo-y one because there's enough of that. Because it's Friday night. Maybe I'll do that for a Sunday. But for a Friday night, it's going to be mostly house. But we'd start off a bit strange and different just to begin with. Okay, hope you're all well. And enjoying your happy holidays. Okay, whoop whoop.

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0: Hey, fellas, there's a guy here wants us to make a record.
1: What's that? You know, that's where you go to a studio with microphones and you sing and they put you on a nice round piece of plastic.
2: I don't want to be on any piece of plastic, whether it's nice or not.
0: But, Curly Joe, you can make a lot of money that way.
1: So put me on a piece of plastic, then.

0: as Kuma and Nut the Great, taken from Honey and Something, Honey and Grooves, I think. And before that, we kicked off with Catalyst, Adrian Young and Ali Sheed Mohammed, Summer Solstice. Okie dokie, right, 2 for 2 now. I'm going to play, I'll tell you afterwards. Hope you're all enjoying yourselves and having a groovy time. Right, let's play one of these.
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Lion a rocket, we say lion, lion. 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We say lion, lion. 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

0: The strange but wonderful Theon Cross and Wings, and before that Tyron, Isaac Stewart and Anderson. Believe it or not, the radio edit. I don't think I've got any other edits. Love to hear the other ones. Okay, two more before we get into mixy territory. Okie dokie.
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0: That's Wenable and Dr. Marcuse, the Strange Heat dub. And before that, we had Tyron, Keihatu, and OK Dan taking off Left Too Early. And Left Too Early is a great EP. It's basically every track. Like I said, I can't really play everything. I haven't got enough time. Anyway, this one we're going to be focusing more on the up tempo. Well, start with down tempo, housey stuff. And then get a bit more up tempo. And Groovy Muesli, just to clarify, people say, oh, this isn't from this year. Is what I've come across this year and played in the show. So that's what it is. It's what I've seen, my perception of new music, because it could be 15 years old and it sounds like it was made yesterday. Okay, right, let's play one of these and get into it. I'll update you probably before the top of the hour and then just before the end. And hopefully this will go okay. Okay, whoop whoop.
1: Lion a rockin', Mr. Lion, Lion, Mr. Lion, Lion, Mr. Lion, Lion, right on there we say Lion, Lion.

0: Okay, just a quick bubble before the top of the hour. In the background, Groove Man Spot, Do the Dance.
1: Tune.
0: Before that, Beaming Jointly with Delight, Seven Dimensions. And a track that just said to me, Sunset Boulevard Remix before that. And we kicked off this part of the mix by Toy Toy and Tahin. Okay, I'm going to get back to the mix. See you at the end of this. We're going to get housey now.

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0: suspicious of the evidence available to us. I insisted.
1: Testing 1, 2. Yes, we are working. Telescoping Electric Light Radio. For this coming Friday.
0: It is essential that people remain in ignorance.
1: It's Friday the 15th of November.
0: In the truth of their own lives. What surrounds us, therefore?
1: 2 hours of music, groovy music for the next 2 hours. Doing it in the usual manner for the first hour. And then getting deep in the mix for hour two. Okay, whoop yourselves. I'll pick up Herb, Asia, Jeff, Claire, DJ Challenger, all crew. Okay, whoop yourselves.

0: Maiki Miami and a track called The Light. And before that, we had Lao Ru, taken off the album Cabana, and a track called Ensalade. Okay, right, two in a row from a band which I think are fantastic. I'll tell you afterwards. Woo woo.
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0: Caribbean Jazz Ensemble, and that is Spirit's Dance parts 1 and 2, and before that I Am the Black Gold of the Sun version, of course. Okay, another 2 in 2 coming up next. Right, what do I do? This, I think. Yes.
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0: That's Citrus Sun, taken off the album Anaconda. And that track is, sorry, Anaconga, not Anaconda. Anaconga, as in the drum. That track's called Mystic Brew. I was going to say Bistic Brew, but Mystic Brew. And the track before that was called Down for the Third Time. Groovy stuff. Right, let's have another couple as we're heading into the second half of the first half, if that makes sense.
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0: Hey, fellas, there's a guy here wants us to make a record.
1: What's that? You know, that's where you go to a studio with microphones and you sing and they put you on a nice round piece of plastic.
2: I don't want to be on any piece of plastic, whether it's nice or not.
0: But, Curly Joe, you can make a lot of money that way.
1: So put me on a piece of plastic then.

0: That's Antonio Nieves and Fort Apache featuring Hamilton D. Hollander. And before that, we had Special Feelings and what's the track called? Oh, yeah, Curbside Finds. Okie dokie. Right, let's fit a few more in. How long we got? Still got another 14 minutes of this first hour. So let's kick it off with one of these. Whoop, whoop.
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0: Don't know what those tracks are, who they're by, because they didn't copy. I can tell you, this is called Everything Starts Here. And I'm going to try and fit in a track called Homewood just before the top of the hour. Probably a couple of minutes of that. And before Everything Starts Here, we had Phineas Newport Jr. and Manteca. See you for the house mix in part two.
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Oh, well, I must say a very good morning. And I must say thanks again to DJ Lewis. Oh, nice one, DJ Master Lewis. On a Monday morning. I do hope your Monday. And also, hey, listen, do you know today's bank holiday? I do hope you enjoy it, right? 5 minutes past 9 o'clock, London City time. Welcome to the program.

0: morning, ladies and gentlemen, boys and girls, babes and sucklings. 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

Well, I tell you how crucial we is. Hey, Electric Line Radio. I hope you had a lovely bank holiday today.

Well, as I say, today is a bank holiday, isn't it? Today's bank holiday. Now, if you got any visitors, or you got visitors come to visit you today, right, you just make... You just make sure, ladies and gentlemen, that tune into Electric Lion Radio. I've been warning you, if you got visitors from abroad, yeah, you just make sure, say to them, him or her, listen, very nicely, shall I say it the other way around, very nicely, say it very nicely, listen to Electric Lion.

Monday morning feeling coming from one and only Master Tito Simon, who passed away years ago, but his voice still lives on. Do not forget, Tito Simon, a lot of people do not like Monday, but I always will say, if you don't like Mondays, how will you pay your bills?

No woman, no cry. I'm just wondering to myself, now where this Jamaican man come from? He says, because Bob Marley said, no woman, no cry, they use Lagwood. Lagwood is burned very well. Yeah, Lagwood burned very well. But there are better wood than that in Jamaica. When you cook with that, I tell you, they call it dog wood. Dog, I repeat myself, dog wood. When dog wood cook, your food tastes so

Love is the key coming from one and only Master Jimmy Riley. Do not forget in tune. And this is a Monday morning feeling. Monday morning feeling take you right up until such time. If you are the first time you tune in, welcome to the program. Do not forget Electric Lion, Bank Holiday, Monday morning. What did I say? Monday morning.

come from one and only Jabba, the woman who cry. You know why women cry? Sometimes they have the one son, some of them bad, naughty heart, bad boy kill them. Sometimes all different things in the world, you know what I mean? Well, women always cry anyway. But right now, can I say good morning? Here comes one and only Mike.

morning, ladies and gentlemen, boys and girls, babes and sucklings. Welcome to the COB Liquor Time Fellow morning program. 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With DJ Challenger, your Jamaican DJ. Playing the music that takes you back in time. 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With your host, DJ Challenge. Your Jamaican DJ. Throw them off the roast breadfruit. Challenger. And lick and fall back with coconut milk and mackerel. Lick and fall back. Coconut milk and mackerel. Challenger. Show them a water.

Jamaican history trivia. Level hard. I bet you cannot get these correct. What name did the Tainos call Jamaica? A. Zaymaka. Who was the first Jamaican national hero? B. Marcus Garvey. In which year did the Morant Bay Rebellion take place? C. 1865. Which Jamaican leader signed the Independence Agreement in 1962? C. Alexander Bustamante. What was the main crop grown on Jamaican plantations during slavery? C. Sugar. Which island did the Spanish use as a base before losing Jamaica to the British? A. Hispaniola. Which Maroon leader signed a peace treaty with the British in 1739? C. Cudjoe. When did Jamaica become a British colony? B. 1655. What was the main cause of the 1831 Christmas Rebellion? C. Delayed emancipation. What was the name of the ship that brought indentured Indians to Jamaica? C. S.S. Blundell. This was hard. This was hard. This was hard. This was hard.

0: Mr. Jimmy Riley, welcome back to the program. And I would love you to tell the nation, the station that they are listening to at the present moment, if you don't mind, please. If you don't mind.
1: Yes. You are listening to the real sound of London. And you are listening to the challenger himself. And no guy pests DJ Challenger.

As I say, come from one and only, a lovely gentleman, and I'm telling you, in tune with Electric Lion Radio on a Monday morning, eh? I tell you, I can see clearly just like you.

and DJ every Friday night with the delicious mixture.

As I say, this is a birthday today. Nice and easy coming from one and only Master T. Roy Morris. Wishing you a happy birthday. And also, if yesterday was your birthday, a belated birthday, do not forget each and every Monday morning, okay? Between the hours of 9 o'clock until about 12 o'clock. COB liquor time, fellow.

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0: I say, what can I say? Do not forget, later on tonight, ladies and gentlemen, from the hours of 8 o'clock until, you could check me out, I would say from 9 o'clock or from 8 o'clock, wherever you feel like, but I'll be on the air later on. So, ladies and gentlemen, I hope you had a lovely, lovely bank holiday Monday. And also, do not forget, to all the lovely boys and girls that are keeping yourself out of problem. You know, when you had a few drinks, some guy did the wrong thing or do something stupid. You know what I mean? All right, now.
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Well, as I said, it's a Monday morning, take it nice and easy with you. It's almost a time approaching 20 minutes going up to the house of 12 o'clock. As I said previous before, be nice and easy to die, right? Because sometimes you got some nice guy, they're not all right, you know. And the moment they had a drink, you know, they'll lose their, you know what I'm saying? So be careful, you guys. Don't have too much to drink to die.

come from one of the master Tyrone Taylor. A little cottage in Negril. 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Well, if you haven't, you have to pay your passage to Jamaica and take you all the way to Negril. Can I say this, ladies and gentlemen? Thanks very much for keeping tuned with the Electric Line Radio. And today is a Monday bank holiday, and I do hope you enjoy yourself. I still remind those nice guys, could be bad boy, say they're my bad boy. Don't drink too much to get yourself in problem, because you'll feel it not today, but a couple of days after when effect take you. Can I say this?

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Here. Yeah.

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Oh, well, we better find somebody else to do the program.

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Been a very long time. I'm back trying to take control of things. Come and join us for the next 2 hours of funky stuff and disturbing dance music. It's very nice to be back here at Studio A, top of the hilltop. Listen and enjoy. Welcome along. Thank you for listening. Hope you're very well this Friday evening.

depends on me. A big, big hello to Asia in the chat room, and of course Jazzy Jeff, suppliers of the beats in the background. So lovely to be able to go live and say hello to everybody. So

sounds of Resolution 88. I hope you're enjoying the music. The track called Pitching Up. Pitching up and pulling out of here. Top of the hour. This is my house.

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I better close the windows, the birds are tweeting away merrily. The summer has begun. I hope you're having a pleasant evening or a pleasant afternoon.

Hello to the mystery listeners, wherever you are, if you're in North America, or if you're on the other side of the equator, or if you're in lovely England, as the sun sets, twilight's last gleaming is not quite here, but it's a very nice night, pleasant weather. The summer is about to knock on our door, hopefully. No rain, can't complain, that is the end of your weather report. Thank you so much for listening. Herb's in the hot seat. It's been a while since I've been in Studio One at the Hilltop with the red light on. So I'm a bit rusty, but I'm having a lovely time. I hope you're enjoying the music too. All the best to you. Thank you so much for listening. Electric Lion Radio has been on for a very long time, and we appreciate the support. We appreciate our friends in the chat room. Thank you, AJ. Thank you, Jeff. Thank you.

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There we had a technical moment, as you do when you're not paying attention when you should be. We're enjoying the music. Sorry about that. Skippy, skippy. Okay, we're back.

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I'm learning on the spot here. Yeah. I'm doing my apprenticeship around the studio for the umpteenth time. Always changing. Anyway, sorry about the noise.

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It's been so much fun. Thanks for listening. Got the last one for you. I think the world needs some love. So here we go.

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1: Testing 1, 2. Testing 1, 2. Sorry, this is a test mix. Just testing the levels. I'm going to play 2 hours of music anyhow afterwards. Lewis Copeland, Electric Lion Radio.

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0: 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And this is the master key.
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That's the reason I don't like to use patterns or drawings on here first, because I think it restricts creativity sometimes.

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0: Good morning, good afternoon, or good evening, and welcome along to Asia and Claire Simone's Catch a Vibe. Ooh, it's been raining here this week, very miserable, yuck. Let's hope the sun does arrive soon, but hopefully everybody out there is doing well. At least you have the next 2 hours to chill out, max out, listen to some amazing music. Age is going to say hello, and we're going to get on with this week's show.
1: And she's also a sound engineer, but that's another story. Yeah, welcome along. Loads and loads of new music. This week is all brand new music and unreleased music. So hope you look forward to that. Ta-ta.

0: James Brown. How did all of this trouble begin?
1: Live in America.
2: Depressa! Depressa!
1: Nothing wrong.
0: And what are you going to say to your fans when they ask you some questions about?
1: I'm going to say I feel good.
0: It sounds to me as though you're not troubled by anything at all.
1: This is a man's world.
0: Thanks for reminding us of that. James, I have to ask you one serious question here. I

Thanks for reminding us of it. James, I have to ask you one serious question here. I'd like to know what you have done.

0: Okay, we're at the halfway stage of this week's show. Hope you enjoyed part one. Mark of the same coming up on part two. You know where to find us, Adrian Clear, Simone's Catch a Vibe, on our good old Facebook, eventually when I get to put it up. Anyway, enjoy part two.
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0: 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For the path has been cleared, see the tears that are smeared on the mic as I focus on life for the day. There's a hopeless engrossed in the rays, and we pray.
1: I don't believe in magic, the young boy said. The old man looked back and smiled and said, What did I tell you? Peace. Peace is a choice. You will, you see her, stay close to me.
0: Yeah, life moving at a stunning pace. 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

0: Okay, we have run out of time today
1: for the Asian Claire Simone's Catch a Vibe show. But you know what I'm going to say? You can download the show and listen again at your pleasure. And don't forget, please do share the link. Share our show with all of your friends and people you don't like.
2: more to pay me punishment.
1: Anyway, no. To enhance their lives.
2: Is it?
1: Absolutely. So hopefully you enjoyed that. Same place, same time next week, wherever that might be for you. Have a good week ahead, everybody. Love and light from me, and goodbye
2: from me.
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Yo, yo, yo, yo. Sorry about that. I had something plugged in the wrong hole. Okay, Lewis Copeland, Electric Light Radio. On a pre-recorded, I have to pre-record this one. A few gremlins in the studio, but yeah, trying something new out. Pre-recorded. For the 30th of December, the end of year show, Groovy Muesli, to be broadcast at 8 o'clock on the 30th, and then several times afterwards. I've just gone through and picked all my favourite tunes from this year, basically, and there's too many, but I'll cram in as many as I can. It's actually going to be a lot housey. I was thinking of doing a down-tempo-y one, because there's enough of that. Because it's Friday night. Maybe I'll do that for a Sunday, but for a Friday night, it's going to be mostly house. But we'd start off a bit strange and different, just to begin with. Okay, hope you're all well, and enjoying your happy holidays. Okay, whoop whoop.

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0: Hey, fellas, there's a guy here wants us to make a record.
1: What's that? You know, that's where you go to a studio with microphones and you sing and they put you on a nice round piece of plastic.
2: I don't want to be on any piece of plastic, whether it's nice or not.
0: But, Curly Joe, you can make a lot of money that way.
1: So put me on a piece of plastic, then.

0: That's Kuma and Nut the Great, taken from Honey and Something, Honey and Grooves, I think. And before that, we kicked off with Catalyst, Adrian Young and Ali Sheed Mohammed, Summer Solstice. Okie dokie, right, 2 for 2 now. I'm going to play, I'll tell you afterwards. Hope you're all enjoying yourselves and having a groovy time. Right, let's play one of these.
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Lion or rocket, we say lion, lion. We say lion, lion. We say lion, lion. Right on there, we say lion, lion. We say lion, lion. We say lion, lion.

0: strange but wonderful Theon Cross and Wings, and before that Tyron, Isaac Stewart and Anderson. Believe it or not, the radio edit. I don't think I've got any other edits. Love to hear the other ones. Okay, two more before we get into mixy territory. Okie dokie.
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0: That's Wenable and Dr. Marcuse, the Strange Heat dub. And before that we had Tyron, Keihatu and OK Dan taking off Left Too Early. And Left Too Early is a great EP. It's basically every track. Like I said, I can't really play everything. I haven't got enough time. Anyway, this one we're going to be focusing more on the up-tempo. Well, start with down-tempo, housey stuff. And then going a bit more up-tempo. And Groovy Muesli, just to clarify, people say, oh, this isn't from this year. Is what I've come across this year and played in the show. So that's what it is. It's what I've seen, my perception of new music, because it could be 15 years old and it sounds like it was made yesterday. Okay, right, let's play one of these and get into it. I'll update you probably before the top of the hour and then just before the end. And hopefully this will go okay. Okay, whoop whoop.
1: Lion are rocking, Mr. Lion, Lion, Mr. Lion, Lion, Mr. Lion, Lion, right on there we say Lion, Lion.

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0: Before that, Beaming Jointly with Delight, Seven Dimensions. And a track that just said to me, Sunset Boulevard Remix before that. And we kicked off this part of the mix by Toy Toy and Tahin. Okay, I'm going to get back to the mix. I'll see you at the end of this. We're going to get housey now.

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0: politicians on the evidence available to us. I insisted.
1: Testing 1, 2. Yes, we are working. Periscoping Electric Line Radio. For this coming Friday.
0: It is essential that people remain in ignorance.
1: Friday the 15th of November.
0: Keep the truth of their lives. What surrounds us, therefore?
1: 2 hours of music, groovy music for the next 2 hours. Doing it in the usual manner for the first hour. And then getting deep in the mix for hour two. Okay, whoop yourselves. I'll pick up Herb, Asia, Jeff, Claire, DJ Challenger, all crew. Okay, whoop yourselves.

0: Mikey Miami and a track called The Light. And before they had Lao Roo, taken off the album Cabana, and a track called Ensalade. Okay, right, two in a row from a band which I think are fantastic. I'll tell you afterwards. Woo woo.
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0: ambient jazz ensemble, and that is Spirits Dance parts 1 and 2, and before that I Am the Black Gold of the Sun version, of course. Okay, another 2 in 2 coming up next. Right, what do I do? This, I think. Yes.
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0: That's Citrus Sun, taken off the album Anaconda. And that track is, sorry, Anaconga, not Anaconda. Anaconga, as in the drum. That track's called Mystic Brew. I was going to say Bistic Brew, but Mystic Brew. And the track before that was called Down for the Third Time. Groovy stuff. Right, let's have another couple as we're heading into the second half of the first half, if that makes sense.
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0: Hey, fellas, there's a guy here who wants us to make a record.
1: What's that? You know, that's where you go to a studio with microphones and you sing and they put you on a nice round piece of plastic.
2: I don't want to be on any piece of plastic, whether it's nice or not.
0: But, Curly Joe, you can make a lot of money that way.
1: So put me on a piece of plastic, then.

0: Don't know what those tracks are, who they're by, because they didn't copy. I can tell you, this is called Everything Starts Here. And I'm going to try and fit in a track called Homewood just before the top of the hour. I'll get a couple of minutes of that. And before Everything Starts Here, we had Phineas Newport Jr. and Manteca. See you for the house mix in part two.
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0: 2020 for the director of music, a Psalm of David. May the Lord answer you when you are in distress. May the name of the God of Jacob protect you. May he send you help from the sanctuary and grant you support from Zion. May he remember all your sacrifices and accept your burnt offerings. May he give you the desire of your heart and make all your plans succeed. May we shout for joy over your victory and lift up our banners in the name of our God. May the Lord grant all your requests. Now this I know, the Lord gives victory to his anointed. He answers him from his heavenly sanctuary with the victorious power of his right hand. Some trust in chariots and some in horses, but we trust in the name of the Lord our God.
1: Ladies and gentlemen, you are in tune with your host, DJ Challenger, the original, with the Windrush Sunshine Expectation Selection. Every

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1: Keep the vibes flowing.
0: Love again.
1: And again, yell up Joe.
0: Yeah.
1: Yeah, man. Yell up Tasha and Keisha and the whole crew up in the Patfield there.
0: Yeah, yeah.
1: And you don't know it, go. Rastafari live it forever.
0: Every time.
1: Them greetings that come from Washi.
0: All right, Washi. Love Washi.
1: Blessed. More life for you, sir.
0: More life.

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Welcome to the program, ladies and gentlemen. Do not forget you're in tune with Electric Lion Radio. It's just about 8:31, live and direct. And today is a bank holiday Monday. So I'm saying to you, did you have a lovely, jubbly day today? Did you? Did you have a good day today? Well, I'll tell you what, you stay with me until later on, and I do hope you enjoy the tracks, okay? Mom's dad, grandpa, babes and suckling, mom, dad, grandpa, babes and suckling, cousin, uncle, oh yeah, in Jamaica, sir. We say, how you do?

Search all about for a fella when inside he ain't come back out. Well, friends, it's now excitement start. The girl rushed out to the parrot. She said, pretty, what's wrong with you? The parrot shout out, you know it's true. And just as if the husband smelled the rat, got smart by the words of the parrot, who was inside me house selling. Before she answered, the parrot shout out again, hey Danny, a man inside. Search well, he gone and hide. Danny, search all about.

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9 o'clock at all, so I must say, if you're from St. Thomas, here comes and one and holy. 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Hey, what can I say? Do not forget to tune in to Electric.

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1: But all me know the young girl, they want soldering, soldering, soldering. 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

0: I'm proud of my Caribbean heritage, but I sometimes feel that the contributions made by West Indians for this country are often overlooked.
1: It's never easy to leave your homeland, but in 1940, thousands of Caribbeans did. They did it voluntarily and at their own expense to stand shoulder to shoulder and fight alongside Britain in her greatest time of need, the Second World War.
0: Stephen Bourne is an author who has spent years researching the contribution made by West Indians during the conflict.
1: Why did West Indian women and men volunteer to fight in the Second World War?
2: The West Indies at that time, when the war broke out, was part of the old British Empire.
1: Oh.
2: They saw Britain as their mother country.
3: There are so many of us doing so many different things. In the army, the navy, the air force, West Indians are fighting for the new world that we all want to see.
2: There was a shortage of RAF pilots, partly because of the decimation of the RAF during the Battle of Britain of 1940. But many, many came, over 12,000 joined the RAF during the war.
0: One of them was Sam King, who was proud and glad to leave his home in Jamaica to fight for his mother country.
1: What was it like when you first came here to England?
4: I arrived in Greenock, Scotland on the 9th of November.
1: You went to Scotland, you didn't come to London?
4: No, no, you don't come to London. The Germans were bombing down here. I left 80 degrees and I landed in -4 for 2 weeks. And I thought I was going to die. But by the grace of God, we lived.
1: What was your job?
4: I decided that I would do repairing aircraft.
1: Mm. It must have been a very difficult thing because the planes are being shot down all the time.
4: They expect you to work 12 hours and night and day to get them repaired and going again. Mm. I felt that we did what we should and did, but the nation in general did not give us enough credit. We came, we fought, and we died.
0: Within 3 years of the war ending, many of the Caribbeans who had served in the armed forces decided they would return to Britain in search of work.
1: On June the 22nd, 1948, the Empire Windrush docked here at Tilbury. It was to become the most important landmark in multicultural British history, as it was to herald the beginning of mass migration to these shores. You can just imagine the apprehension of those people coming off that boat. They had a whole new life awaiting them. But the problem was, times had changed. Britain had changed. During the war, those people had been welcomed with open arms. But all that was different now. Britons wanted the world to go back to the way it was before the war. But that wasn't to be.
5: In Parliament, there was even a debate as to whether this ship coming over should land. Because they were coming with West Indians, you know, who were coming to stay. And they felt it was an invasion.
6: Colored people, you can get them all out of the country, and as soon as you can get them out, the better I'll be pleased. I'll tell you that.
1: Many of the people who came here on the Windrush had nowhere to stay when they arrived. So 230 of them were placed in air raid shelters like these, which were part of the London Underground. Having travelled all that way on the Windrush, being stuck in a boat and then arriving and then being told that this is going to be your home for the next few weeks while they find you accommodation, it must have been awful. And I imagine as well that if you'd fought for your country, you must have been sitting here thinking, surely I deserve better than this. Sam, you were a passenger on the Windrush.
4: I was a passenger on the Windrush. I had to pay £28.10, which was equivalent to 2-3 coals.
1: What difficulties did people have when they got here about being accepted?
4: Accommodation. Well, there was an ad in the paper, room to let. When we got there, it says, no Irish, no blacks, no dogs.
7: How would you like it if a house next door to you was taken by a coloured person and became filled to bursting point with all his relations and his friends and so on and so forth?
5: There was blatant racism in the sense that they would be told to their faces that they weren't wanted. But these men and women were resilient. I suppose even prepared to take lower jobs than they were qualified for, work their way up. And that's what they actually did. They had no choice.
0: One way of seeing the voyage of the Windrush is as a journey towards racial acceptance. Those servicemen who arrived here aboard the Windrush and the many that followed all played a vital role in creating a new concept,
1: of what it means to be British. We're in Windrush Square in Brixton. How proud does it make you feel?
4: Let me feel that I contributed a little. I'm not proud because your people came. We run your buses, we clean your hospitals, and we help rebuild brick. And today's not bad. Look at those pigeons out there.
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0: Empire Windrush, Jamaica sails into British history. On May 27, 1948, the Empire Windrush sailed from Jamaica for Trinidad before setting its sights on England, the colonial motherland. Almost a month later, on June 22, the former troop-carrying steamship made its way up the Thames and docked at Tilbury in London. 492 official passengers and several stowaways disembarked, taking their first steps towards what they hoped would be a brighter future. The Windrush was not the only ship to arrive in Britain with Caribbean immigrants after the Second World War, but being the first, it was given the lion's share of the publicity at the time. Not a bed of roses. The arrival of this first wave of West Indian immigrants marked the first wave of large-scale immigration in Britain's post-war drive to recruit labor from the Commonwealth to cover employment shortages in state-run services. Hundreds of Jamaicans responded to newspaper advertisements for available berths aboard the Windrush to sail to England. But the colonial administration at the time tried to warn them that Britain was unlikely to be the bed of roses they perhaps envisioned. A government statement published in the Gleaner in May 1948 warned that the prospects of employment in England for unskilled labourers are very slight. Yet, undaunted, nearly 400 people paid their £28 for the passage and made their way into the unknown. The Nationality Act. A number of Caribbean nationals had fought for Britain in World War II, and several of those veterans chose to return to England on the Windrush. However, it was the 1948 Nationality Act that encouraged the migration, allowing Commonwealth citizens, British subjects, the right of entry to England as citizens of the United Kingdom and colonies. Upon arrival in England, the immigrants found that conditions were not what they might have been expecting. The country was just beginning to recover from the ravages of war, so housing was a major issue and continued to be a problem for a number of years. To compound the shortage, the immigrants also faced racism and other discrimination challenges. At one point, the Colonial Office opened the deep air raid shelter under Clapham Common, which would become a temporary home to about 230 of the new arrivals. The facility had been used as a bomb shelter and to house prisoners of war. Brixton was the nearest place for work and socializing, and the mayor was welcoming of the new immigrants. Although many of the Windrush's passengers eventually found employment elsewhere in the country, many also remained in London, settling in Brixton, which is now home to one of Britain's largest West Indian communities. The beginnings of a new British identity. Being excluded from much of the social and economic life around them, the immigrants began to recreate the institutions they were used to back home, including churches, and actively participated in the few organizations that opened their doors to them, such as trade unions, local councils, and professional and staff associations. By the 1970s, West Indians had become an integral part of the fabric of British society, influencing and impacting on everything from culture to politics. Culturally, few things bring the people of London together like the Notting Hill Carnival, which was the brainchild of Trinidadian activist and journalist Claudia Jones. She envisioned a community Mardi Gras as a unifying force, and it was first staged in January 1959, in response to the vicious North London race riots that had taken place throughout the summer of 1958. Politically, names like Sam King, Dawn Butler, and Diane Abbott evoke a feeling of pride among Britons of Jamaican descent. King, a World War II veteran, Windrush passenger, and founding member of the Windrush Foundation, became Southwark's first black mayor in 1983. Years later, Butler and Abbott raised the bar as the only two black female members of the British Parliament. Additionally, numerous athletes of Jamaican heritage have represented the UK on the international stage. Among them are Olympic and world sprint legend Linford Christie and current darling of the heptathlon Jessica Ennis. Additionally, when mentioning famous Britons of Jamaican heritage,
9: one must include the makings of the British dynasty, that is, Chris Eubank, both father and son. Also, we have to include Nigel Benn and Frank Bruno.
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11: 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With DJ Challenger, your Jamaican DJ. 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With your host, DJ Challenge, Your Jamaican DJ. Throw them off for roast breadfruit, Challenger. A lick and fall back with coconut milk and mackerel. Lick and fall back, coconut milk and mackerel. Challenger. Show them what

must stop seeing the criminals as Robin Hoods and see them for what they are, a pestilence. These criminals are not disenfranchised youth. The money that they take to buy a gun, they could buy a tool. I can tell by the clap. My statement is true. Ambivalence. And until we get that out of our minds, that we're not dealing with angels, then we will continue to coddle them. Unless we recognize that the criminals impact the tourism product and reduces the value that we can get from it, we won't grow and your wages will remain low, because the service that we offer is a much better product, but we can't get the value out of it because there's this stigma. We will continue to go hard on the criminals. We will eliminate them from our society so we can get the full value of Jamaica. I want that to be unmistakable in its understanding. I am not ambivalent about it, and I want every Jamaican to be decisive about it. They are the ones that have kept us from realizing our full potential. We believe they are saving our communities. They are giving justice in our community. No, they're not doing that. They are raping your daughters and killing your sons. For the first time in 30 years, the murder rate is below 1,000, below 1,000, below 1,000.

we know, Mentor was the first music that we know about. Out of Mentor, there come reggae. We still have to keep Mentor going, that our youth come in can learn our culture. The most Mentor that we play is not our own tune that we, but we coming up the line with other tunes that people pass through with. We still keep them alive, like Rukumbine, Nobody Business, Haginami Koko, and Hilangoli Ride.

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2: Tonight, we've asked some of Apollo's favorite voices to return. So here they are with the once-in-a-lifetime encore of some of their and Apollo's greatest hits. Would you please welcome four favorite sons, Mr. Chuck Jackson? All right. Mr. Ben E. King. The Reverend Al Green. Mr. Teddy Pendergrass. And representing the newest generation of Apollo Heartthrobs, Mr. Brian McKnight.
3: Good evening. Good evening. I'm Chuck Jackson. I performed for the first time at the Apollo Theater in 1960. I was on the bill with Jackie Wilson. It was one of the most exciting evenings of my life. Those were the golden days of rock and rhythm and blues. And today, 33 years later, I feel just like I did then. Here's the song I sang that night.

0: Hello, I'm Benny King. I performed many times on this stage, and each time I did it felt like I was at home. This one was born not too many blocks from this place right here.
1: You can dance, every dance with the guy who gives you the eye, let him hold you tight. You can smile, every smile for the band who held you.

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1: Hi, I'm Terry Pendergrass. Look, growing up 90 minutes from here, for years the Apollo was one of those places that everybody talked about. And all I could do was just dream about. When I finally got here in 1971, it was everything that I had imagined. And more. I can't tell you how good it is to be back. But let me tell you how I feel in the best way that I know how, through my music.
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well and myself here. Very, very, very good evening, ladies and gentlemen, boys and girls. Coming from Electric Lion Radio. Well, as I say, today is a Monday bank holiday, and I hope you enjoy your day today, right?

also to all the Brazilian listeners. Send a big eye to Master Sydney Crooks and all his family. Also, if it just comes out of hospital, hey, how are you feeling? All right. 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
1: That was not everybody. Good evening, everybody.
2: Good evening.
1: My mic on?
2: No.
1: Number three. Yeah. That better?
2: Yeah.
1: Oh, so all you could hear me then?
2: Yeah.
1: But all you can't see me. Only could I see Marcus Garvey just now?
2: No!
1: That was pressure! Look, we have a spotlight. It's kind of bright, just now. What's that? That's what they call it. Now, I hear about a follow spot, but it is really see the highest in technology underneath New York, eh? A moving, roving, talking spot. Yeah, I just come. I surely could have seen me better just now anyway, say, eh? So how is everybody? How are you, sir? Is this your wife? You must be ashamed of him, eh, ma'am? No, you're proud of him? You wear long. You like long fellas, yeah? Okay. And this is your husband, ma'am? Or you just take him out to make him feel nice? You look splendid for us to say the least. You look wonderful. It's so nice to see. You know, I always like to check and see. Because when we come out here to perform, you find people from all over the Caribbean. Anybody from Jamaica here by chance? Oh, I'm not going to say it's a wonder because they just want to take over everything. She said, yes. It's nice to have you, darling. Anybody from Antigua? St. Lucia? Grenada. Some people could show off, boy. Trinidad and Tobago. You understand how we're going now? We less than only, but we just make more noise. Let me show you. Let me show you again. Trinidad and Tobago. Jesus, all just shame me everywhere I go. But it is so good to be here. Wonderful. And you know, I had a little problem with the promoter, you know. I don't like to complain, but I had a little problem with the promoter. You see, when he invited me to come and perform, I tell him, send a boat ticket for me because I don't like to fly. You know? He insists on sending me an airline ticket. So I there in the airport, day before yesterday, very reluctant to get on the aircraft, you know? And the pilot come over and say, Mr. Fabian, it's all right. It's safe. It's safer than a car. I say, brother, I don't like the idea of flying up in the air there. It has nothing to hold on to if you're falling. He said, man, Fabian, relax, a big man like you. Listen, when your time comes, your time coming. If you're driving down the road and your time come, that is it, your time come. He said, you could be home in the bed sleeping and your time come. That is it, we're digging. So come on and go. I said, but I ain't worried about all of that, you know. My concern is, suppose I up there in the plane with you and your time come. You know what I mean? They take everything so easy, you know? But at least my flight was on BW. Can I have a round of applause to BWIA, please? Yeah. I just boast about BW, you know? I just tell everybody that's the best airline in the world. And here, man, no matter where in the world I am, when I see I put my foot on a BW, I feel like I'm back in Trinidad already. You know, it's the nice, the flight attendants will be coming down there with a big smile. And they watch me and they say, chicken or beef, sir? And if you hear your boy, chicken. She said, we only have beef. Then I know for sure I'm back in Trinidad, you know what I mean? I said, so what is the choice? She said, you eat or you don't. You either eat or you don't eat, that's it, you know? It's a mess. But BW better than a lot of other airlines. I remember traveling on an airline once, and the flight attendant, I mean, they were so efficient. The woman asked me if I want water. I said, she said, hot or cool? Who does drink hot water? I said, cold. I want cold water. She said, with or without ice? I said, with ice? Caribbean people, we like ice and we drink, you know, give me ice. She said, block or crushed? I said, well, let me try the little crush. I'm not accustomed to crush. I said, crush, you take the block and put it in your mouth. I tell you. It's a mess, some airlines. I remember going on an airline, I was so scared, the flight attendant walking down the aisle with a parachute on her back, you know. I guess, I said, nah, boy, this is not the plane for me, at all. But I love BW. You know, coming up here, the pilot, like, after he gave us the announcement, because, you know, they're here, boom, I don't like to hear that at all. I always feel they're going to tell me something wrong. You know, so you go, boom, and he's never understand, ladies and gentlemen, pilot speaking, captain, and a long set of information that we doesn't bound to know at all. But how high he flying? When you crash, you crash. You tell me to have a difference between a fall from 12,000 feet and 35,000 feet? I don't give us how much visibility he has. We are in the aisle. He telling me about what on the left of the plane and what on the right of the plane. Me and business with that. I can't see nothing anyway, you know? One set of information, estimated time of arrival, the temperature, when rain going to fall. I mean, why are you telling me all of that? Well, you know, after all the old talk, he forget to turn off the PA system. So the whole plane here, and he talking to the co-pilot afterwards. He say, boy, you see this long flight? Yeah, able to that, you know. I could put this plane on autopilot right now. And you see that new flight attendant, she could come and give me a blowjob. And a cup of coffee. Everybody hear the man say he want a blowjob and a cup of coffee. So the flight attendant now running up the aisle to tell the man turn off the intercom, a passenger stop and say, darling, I can forget the coffee. It's a mess. It's not easy, but I love my BW. I remember reaching home on a BW once. Reach home in Trinidad, you know. And of course, they try to get your luggage giddy, you know. It's on this thing that go wrong and wrong and wrong. And I real bad lucky, you see me? A bad lucky bad. You understand? 9 out of 10 times I grab my suitcase and go in, I feel somebody touch me and they tell me that's them own and mine is over there still, you know. Some others have somebody with identical luggage to me, you know. Brown paper bag. So, I there waiting for my luggage and I hear a woman bawl out, where my dog? So I was like, what is that lady's problem? Where my dog? If I don't get my dog, I go mash up the airport. Yeah, no? And she looked like she could mash up the airport. Eh? She about twice my height and broad like an immortal tree. So of course, you know, the airline will send over the most junior person

0: dead. So he tell himself, me ain't taking no crap for the airline. I go and tell she as it is. He said, lady, your dog got on the wrong flight. It gone Caracas and it will come back tomorrow. So you'll have to leave your name and your address and we will bring the dog for you. She said, well, all the better bring my dog and give him the name and address. And poor fella, he gone from pet shop to pet shop looking for a dog identical to the one he see there in the plane, you know. Well, he was lucky and he found one. So he went to the lady's house the next morning. Mr. Smith, here's your dog. She says, sir, that is not my dog. He said, no, Mr. Smith, this is your dog. You see, it went to Caracas on the 424, came back on the 425. It's even back with a little accent now. Here's your dog. She says, sir, that is not my dog. He said, oh, God, let me give my breakdown. What the dog? They're the same dog. She says, sir, that is not my dog. My dog is dead. I was bringing it home to bury it.
1: I'm home one day, and the cops come knocking on the door. I go answer the door. I say, hey, officer, what seems to be the problem? He said, I need to see your ID. I said, I didn't know you could just go to people's houses and ask them for an ID. What seems to be the problem? He said, well, a neighbor called and said she saw a brown bear in sweatpants. And I'm like, I haven't seen this brown bear, but I'll keep my eye open because we do have kids in the neighborhood.
2: Oh, you remember Slim? Slim is a fella who don't have no teeth and always chips it. Well, ever since I write that story, people always coming and ask me, how come Slim lost all his teeth? Well, let me tell all you how come Slim lost all his teeth. Once upon a time, before my time, before your time, before anybody's time, Slim had 30 of the best Trinidadian teeth in his mouth. They say when Slim opened his mouth, was like a piano. Slim even win a Mr. Teeth contest up in Arima. They say that was the biggest teeth contest in the Caribbean. People who couldn't come send their teeth. So you know it was no ordinary teeth contest that Slim win. Slim win with a smile, man. But it's like from the time he win the contest, like he catch a blight. He start losing his teeth 5 by 5. He lose the first 5 in a fight with a fella called Sledge. Interfere with Sledge woman. Sledge come from any mouth. He lose 5 teeth. He lose 10 going up the Princess Margaret hide. Taxi driver as usual stops suddenly in front of him. Slim car hit the taxi. Slim mode hit the steering wheel. And 10 of Slim best teeth take off for parts unknown. He lose 10 more eating roast corn wrong the Savannah. My God. Slim buy a roast corn. One hard roast corn. When I tell you a hard roast corn, a hard roast corn. The corn look like it no escape from the central market. Slim take a bite, he lose 5 teeth. He say, no, I can't believe it, he take a next bite. He lose 5 more. Well, by this time now, Slim only have 5 teeth left anymore. Slim mouth look like if he was eating dynamite. All them teeth scatter all around him out. Well, you know, sometimes when you have a toothache, you just feel the pain on the right side.

0: sometimes the left side at bat. And sometimes you just feel the pain on the left side, and it's the right side at bat. Well, one morning, Slim get up. He teeth scatter so much wrong him out. He have a toothache, and he can't tell which teeth hurting him. Because he always said ah-ah before he do anything. He said, but ah-ah, what is wrong with your mouth? You look like you are eating dynamite. But that is no problem, doctor. Ah-ah can fix that. That is no problem. Let doctor ah-ah fix it. So doctor ah-ah tried to fix Slim mouth. You see, but I make a mistake. But what is wrong with me at all? The only thing I study in school, I make a mistake. But I make a mistake. Dr. Hansi, but that is not a problem at all. That's not a problem at all. All you have to do is put the two back teeth in the front and the one front teeth in the top. So Slim put the two back teeth in the front and the one front teeth in the top. Slim walking on, he looking like a plug. Of the plug mouth. He decided to go to a fete in Chinese Association. Big carnival fete, about 3,000 people in Chinese Association. And you know Chinese people small, it looked like 6,000. It takes two Chinese to make one people. Well, you know, sometimes when you have a heart transplant, the body does reject the heart. Well, in the middle of the fete, Slim mouth reject all the teeth. Slim T just take out room. Well, boys, Slim go to the MC, say, stop the pet, stop the pet, stop the pet. The MC say, what is wrong? Slim say, I lost my teeth. So the MC stop the pet. He say, ladies and gentlemen, a man has just lost three teeth. Two back teeth and one front teeth. I will be very grateful if all you can look on the ground and see what you're buying. Well, you know Chinese Association. Stop big carnival pet to look for three teeth. People start to cuss. And everybody cursing in Chinese, half English. A fellow outside saying, talk a new shadow tune. Well, boy, a man find three teeth, he bring it for Slim. Slim say, that is not the old. The MC say, teeth is teeth, start it there. So they start it there. Slim go back to Dr. R with the teeth. Dr. R say, but that is not a problem. That is not a problem. What really happened, I say, is that what you had in your mouth was two dog teeth and one cat teeth. And you know dogs do not like cats. So what you had in your mouth was a dog bite. And the two dog teeth chase a cat teeth out your mouth. Do you want the next plate? Slim say, ah-ah.
1: No, you know, I come about 2 weeks before you.
2: Yeah.
1: No, right now, land, you know.
2: Yeah.
1: Them are some barber, man. Them are some funny way of going to see, brother.
2: Barber?
1: Yeah. I can't remember the name of the street, them are the road.
2: Yeah.
1: But you have one barber shop over some.
2: Yeah.
1: And one over some. One mark, we trim this side for 5 and 6. Over there, side mark, we trim this side for 7 and 6.
2: Wait, never get it straight. It's two barbershops.
1: Yeah.
2: One over this side and one over this side.
1: Right.
2: One mark, we trim this side
1: 5 and 6.
2: And this one is we trim this side
1: 7 and 6.
2: No,
1: if you are in my position and a poor boy,
2: yes.
1: Which one is that trim?
2: If I look at you, I go to 5 and 6. What?
1: Exactly. Same thing I do. When I go to the barbershop, the ones sit up on the chair, so in less of a time,
2: what happened?
1: The barbershop, I'm finished. Yeah. So when I look in the mirror, I see one side of my head trim.
2: One side?
1: Mm-hmm. So I said to him, say,
2: wait a boy, you see one side of head trim?
1: Yeah.
2: Uh-huh.
1: So him say, in finish,
2: yes.
1: And I say, Baba, what happened? He say, can't you read?
2: Can't you read?
1: Can't you read? I say, yes. He say, look at that. We trim this side for 5 and 6.
2: So where you going now?
1: I'm going to go over there and trim the other side. I'm going to say,
3: I tell you, that's not easy. And I bounce up Wendy. So Wendy here in New York, everybody has come to New York. Everybody has come to New York. But I'm telling you, yeah, no, it feels really good for me to be here because, I mean, I've worked hard to get to a stage where people hire me to work in New York and all about the place because I come from a very humble beginning, you know, very poor family. And I mean, this is really big for me. This is a real big deal for me. My poor family is very poor. For my 5th birthday, I got a photograph of a birthday cake. And I spent all day trying to blow the candles, all day. But I've come a long way. I remember, I mean, if I wasn't a boy, when I was a little fella growing up, if I wasn't a boy, I would have had nothing to play with, you know. Because

my parents couldn't afford toys, I mean. So I had to, you know, play with what I had, you know. It wasn't easy. But I mean, when you're growing up in conditions like that, you could get depressed and frustrated. And I did get depressed and frustrated. I remember at age 15, I wanted to kill myself. I went up on top of the Twin Towers to jump. I mean, when I was looking horrible, they sent up a priest to talk to me. The priest took one look and he said, "On your marks." It wasn't easy growing up. And, you know, I was petrified of women. You know, all 20 years old, I was still a virgin, you know. I was petrified of women. And women used to show interest in me as a teenager, 16, 17, 18, you know. But I was afraid, you know. And I didn't want to be a virgin, you know. I remember when I was going to be 19 years old, the night before I was 19, I decided this damn shit have to stop. You know, I am not going to be 19 and still a virgin. And I invite this girl over to the house. Because I know mommy and daddy has go bingo 7 o'clock every Wednesday evening. So the chick sitting down on that end of the couch and I on this end of the couch. I'll be making a little joke long distance, you know. But I easing over, yeah? I ain't rushing it. You know? You know. That's cool, you know. When about one cushion away from G. Mommy and daddy leave. I say, okay, bye-bye. Real cool, but inside I'm going, yes, yes, tonight is the night. But, you know, I don't know how to ask. When I reach over there, I don't know how to ask. With fellas, I don't know how warriors do that. I do not know, up to now, how to ask a woman for some, please. Somehow, you know, I've tried, I've written it down, I type it on the computer. How do you ask? How does one ask? I want peace. I could get a piece, please. You know, it have all kind of word people invent, you know. I could get a flip. You know, I don't know, you know, so, but I was going over there, and I know when I reach, I was asking, and I was getting, because tonight is the night, all right? And when I reach close, T&T cut the lights. Pace, place, pitch black. And I tell it myself, yes, I can't ask for nothing more. And I lean over in the dark and I find she hand and I pull it and I kiss it. She giggle. I tell myself, yes, she gone through. It's mine. And I reach and I graduate one time. I kiss her right there on the elbow. Then I move up to the shoulder. Then I put one right there. Paps. She melted my hand. She collapsed. I say, yes, Errol, go for it. Before you know what's going on, deep kissing going on, man, I tickling the tonsils. And I tell myself, don't bother to ask. Don't bother to ask, Errol, just go for it, man. I unzip my fly and pull out my love muscle. Yes? Yeah, nah, man. And I rest my love muscle in she hand in the dark. She said, no thanks, I don't smoke.

0: I'm glad only could laugh at that. Because I didn't find it was funny at all. I really didn't find it was funny at all. But I know that I am not the only man inside here tonight who have that problem. So all them fellows who laughing hard and slapping the foot and thing. Ladies, watch them in the face now and see if they could laugh. See if they could laugh. I mean, it's a problem that many men have, you know, and it's simple. I grew up, but my love muscle didn't. I have the love muscle of a 5-year-old in a 37-year-old body. But I can talk about it now because it's therapeutic. You know what I mean? It's good to talk about it, to accept it. You know what I mean? I have a friend home named Robert. And Robert has the same problem. And we talk, and it's good. You know, it's therapeutic because Robert will come and say, boy, a woman laughed at me last night, boy. I said, oh, there's nothing, Robert. Two women laughed at me last night, you know? So it's cool, but you know, Robert had a golden opportunity to do something about his problem and he let it slip through his fingers. Robert was coming home from cinema one night. Cool, walk in, see a bottle and kick the bottle. And the bottle went shoo, shoo, shoo, shoo, passion, and break on the next side of the road. And phew, a genie come out of the bottle. And the genie say, young master, you have released me from years of captivity. Your wish is my command. Robert say, what? Did one of them think we get 3 wishes, right? The genie say, no. We in Trinidad. One wish. And you better hurry up because I'm about 1,000 years late for our appointment. Robert said, no problem, no problem. I don't know my wish partner, so you don't have to think nothing. I want you to make my love muscle touch the ground.
1: Young master?
0: He said, no young master, shit. I is the master, you is the genie, right? So you have to do what I tell you to do, okay? And I want my love muscle to touch the ground.
1: He said, very well, young master.
0: And cut off Robert 2 legs right there, you know?

0: So he now operates out of a wheelchair, but he's coming along. So you understand that when I was 19, I was in fact still a virgin. And I went through whole year deciding what to do, boy. I can't let 20 years old meet me, so I started working when I was 19. Nice little job in a supermarket. But the night before my 20-year birthday, you know, I faced the same predicament. I am not going to be 20 years old and still be untouched. So you know what I do? When I get paid that day, I drink until I was drunk. And then I went to a whole house. When I check my pockets, I drink so much, it's only $10 I had. So I walk up to the man and I say, hey, excuse. I want to sleep with one of your girls. The man say, no problem, where your money? Hang on. I have a whole $10 here. The fella start to laugh. He say, brother, you can't sleep with my girls for $10? He said, but you could see, you sure you really want some action?
1: I say, listen, I am going to penetrate somebody tonight.
0: He said, all right, calm down, because the way you're behaving like you might penetrate me, hold on. And he take my $10 and he carry me out in the back and he show me this big pig pen. He say, I could sleep with that pig for $10.
1: I said, no problem.
0: Because I did intend to do something that night. I didn't care if it was a pig or not. I was not going to be 20 years old and still a virgin. It took me 4 hours to catch the pig. That little pig had speed. Wrong and wrong and wrong the blasted pig pen before I hold it. But when I hold it, he was sorry that he ran from me so much. I made that pig ball. I turned that pig all home. I do everything I could have think about doing with that pig. I leave there at about 6 o'clock in the morning, tired. But whole day on the job studying this pig. Because, you know, now that's my first love, eh? So I borrow $5 from my partner and went back the night. And I tell the man, hey, your pig, I want to sleep with your pig. He said, $10. I said, hey, I only have $5. He said, not my pig. You can't sleep with my pig for $5. I said, but he said, no, but you can see the peep show for $5 if you want. I said, the peep show, okay. I gave him, because I know he gave me a good deal the night before. He carried me out in the back and he showed me a long fence with a set of holes in it and men peeping through. So I went and I armed myself with a hole and I peeping through. Well, boy, I see an orgy going on with 7 people. The thing was hot. Here now, after 1 minute, I get so excited, I jump up and go, yes, this peep show is the greatest. The fellow next to me say, boy, hush your mouth now. You should have been here last night. It was a man and a pig. They went whole night.
2: Yeah. One and all the man called Challenger scene. The man the show bad.

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0: Is there any woman in this room who's been dealing with a problem a long time? See, you don't have to be in prison to be doing time. Some of you have been doing time on a deadbeat job. And every morning you have to make yourself get up out of the bed and go to work. Pull a smile on your face because you know you're just serving time. I don't care how bad it looks. Keep the faith. I don't care what the circumstance is. Keep the faith. God has not forgotten you. Keep the faith. Somebody give God glory right now.
1: All authority has been given to me in heaven and on earth. Go, therefore, and make disciples of all the nations, baptizing them in the name of the Father, and of the Son, and of the Holy Spirit, teaching them to observe all things that I have commanded you.

Titus chapter 2, verses 11 through 14, we find this most interesting statement. For the grace of God hath appeared, bringing salvation to all men, instructing us to the intent that denying ungodliness and worldly lust, we should live soberly, righteously, and godly in this present world, looking for the blessed hope and appearing of the great God and our Savior Jesus Christ, who gave himself up for us, that he might redeem us from all iniquity and purify unto himself a people for his own possession, zealous of good works. I say interesting, as is all of the scripture. Every word of it is important. God has shown his grace, his unmerited favor, his love, his concern for fallen humanity. And this is a point that we need to understand. That statement in verse 11, for the grace of God hath appeared, bringing salvation to all men. That's interesting. Now, of course, most people entertain the concept that all people are going to be saved, because the unmerited favor of God will save all mankind in the final analysis. That's not what the passage is saying. What that passage is saying is that every responsible human being is lost without the shed blood of Christ. Many people simply do not understand that when Adam transgressed God's requirement, his prohibition in Eden, the entire human family was alienated from God. Paradise was lost. Now, that's what that statement, of course, in Genesis chapter 3, verse 15 is all about. God said, speaking to the serpent, addressing, of course, the devil, I'll put enmity between thee and the woman, between thy seed and her seed. He shall bruise thy head, and thou shalt bruise his heel. Now, as we've often said, that's what the Bible is all about. It is the fulfillment of this promise to bring redemption within reach of fallen humanity. All of humanity is alienated from God. There are but two classes of responsible humanity. That's the lost and the saved, as we've often illustrated. And, of course, the saved are in the community of the redeemed, which, of course, is the church. Acts chapter 2, verse 47, the Lord added the saved to the church, naturally. Mankind out of Christ is lost. Sometimes people have the idea that, everything's going to be fine. As a matter of fact, almost everyone entertains this idea. I had a fellow ask me one time, Watkins, have you ever attended the funeral of a lost person? And I got to thinking about it, and no, I believe almost without exception, when men do the eulogy, they make the remarks as if the person deceased was going to be saved. Now, friends, when Jesus made the statement in Matthew chapter 7, 13 and 14, enter ye in at the narrow gate, for broad is the gate and wide is the way that leadeth unto destruction, and many there be that go in thereat. Narrow the gate, straitened, difficult the way that leadeth unto life everlasting, and few there be that find it. What is he saying? There is a way provided through which humanity can stand in a right relationship with God. But I've got to find it. Oh, and I've got to walk in it. I must render obedience thereto. Otherwise, I'm lost. When a responsible person reaches the age of accountability, that is, to know the difference between right and wrong, then, of course, he is lost. He's alienated from God. The only remedy for sin is the blood of Christ. Without shedding of blood is no remission, Hebrews 9, verse 22. Oh, impossible for the blood of bulls and goats to take away sin, Hebrews 10, 4. So we're talking here about the shed blood of Jesus Christ. You know, when he shed his blood, he validated his covenant, Hebrews 9, 16 and 17. For where the testament is, there must of necessity be the death of him that made it. For a testament is a force where there hath been death, for it doth never avail while he that made it liveth. So then I need to understand that the instruction provided by the grace of God, made valid through the blood of his son, is vital. I must obey this instruction.
And, of course, we're familiar with that. 2 Thessalonians chapter 1, he will come in flaming fire with his holy angels, doing what? Rendering vengeance to them that know not God, and to them that obey not the gospel, who shall suffer punishment, even eternal destruction, from the presence of the Lord and from the glory of his power. Now, if the concept entertained by the masses were true, then the death of Christ was not only unnecessary, it was a cruel act. In other words, if God, by his grace, unmerited favor, intended in the final analysis just to say to everyone, well, you know, come on in, everyone is all right, I've blotted out your sin, then it wouldn't have been necessary for Christ to die. But that's why Christ came, to reconcile fallen man to God, bring him back to a state of harmony and peace with his Maker. Now, Jesus said, I am the way, the truth, and the life. No man cometh unto the Father but by me. John 14 at verse 6. You see, there's not a righteous man upon the earth that doeth good and sinneth not. Ecclesiastes 7 verse 20. I think we understand that. But someone says, now, preacher, just a minute. I know my heart, and I try to treat my fellow man justly and with kindness, and I love my family, and I do the best I can. Friends, I can understand that, and that's to be appreciated. That attitude is certainly to be upheld and honored by those who know about it. That's great, but that will not save you. As a matter of fact, didn't Jeremiah say, what is that, about 17 of verse 9? The heart is deceitful above all things and exceedingly corrupt. Who can know it? You can't trust in your heart. Well, Solomon said that, didn't he? Proverbs chapter 28 at verse 26. He that trusteth in his own heart is a fool. The heart is unreliable. The only means of salvation is the truth contained in God's word. John 8 at verse 32, ye shall know the truth, and the truth shall make you free. But you shall know the truth, and the truth shall make you free. In John chapter 17, verse 17, Jesus said, sanctify them in truth, thy word is truth. So he will render vengeance to them that know not God. And John said, you remember, hereby we know that we know him if we keep his commandments. He that saith, I know him, while he keepeth not his commandments, is a liar, and the truth isn't in him. 1 John chapter 2, verses 3 and 4. So it is imperative that we obey the gospel.

That's what the scheme of redemption, the plan of salvation, the gospel, is all about. It would have been a cruel act to have let his son die to no avail. Meant nothing at all, because he intended to save everyone, whether they pay any attention to Christ or not. But it just simply doesn't work that way. Now, say, this thing of salvation is very, very serious. God provided that this salvation is to be obtained only in his Son. You know, this is why the Lord said it's a narrow gate and a straitened, difficult way. Why, sure. Not that it's difficult to understand. No. It's just difficult in that most people pay no attention to it. Most people think when you preach the truth that makes men free, well, that's ridiculous. We're going to be saved just being good people. Fine. No. It won't happen that way. Most of the people on the Broadway are fine folk. They are very religious, very sincere. They are dedicated. They do a lot of good work. That's what the Lord explained, isn't it, as he went on down there in chapter 7 of the book of Matthew, verse 21. He said, "Not everyone that saith unto me, Lord, Lord, shall enter the kingdom of heaven." Well, then, Lord, who will enter? "Oh, but he that doeth the will of my Father who is in heaven." Now, just being a good person, or being a deeply religious, very sincere, dedicated person, won't save you. That's the point that he's making. Many, he said, will come unto me in that day, in the day of judgment, saying, "Lord, Lord, did we not prophesy in thy name? In thy name cast out demons, in thy name do many mighty works. Then will I profess unto them, depart from me, you workers of iniquity, I never knew you." Friends, just being good, or just being religious, being dedicated, being very sincere out of Christ won't save you, because salvation is in Christ. In 2 Timothy 2:10, Paul said, "I endure all things for the elect's sake, that they may obtain the salvation which is in Christ Jesus with eternal glory." In whom we have our redemption through his blood, even the forgiveness of our sins. Ephesians 1 at verse 7. And on, we've done this many times. All spiritual blessings are in Christ. Ephesians chapter 1 at verse 3. The fulfillment of all God's spiritual promises only in Christ. 2 Corinthians chapter 1 at verse 20. The witness is this, that God hath given us eternal life, and this life is in his Son. 1 John 5 at verse 11. So then, those out of Christ will not be recipient of the blessings provided through the death, burial, and resurrection of Jesus Christ. I need to understand what the Lord is saying. No, it's not difficult to understand. It's very simple. Written down, between the 6th and 8th grade level. These words, many of them just monosyllable. If you remove the proper names, as we've often said, length of the average word is a little less than 5 letters. It's not a matter of comprehension. It's a matter of unbelief. We simply do not believe what the Lord said, and consequently, we do not intend to take the time to study it. We're just too busy with the matters of this whole world. Friend, lose your soul. Salvation is located only in Jesus Christ. And that's interesting, that God clothed the conditions of salvation in terminology that seems to the intelligent individual to be foolish, to say the least, to be, unnecessary, ineffective. Why would you do this or that? Oh, you see, the problem is that mankind generally does not recognize that salvation is by faith. Oh, faith cometh of hearing, and hearing by the word of God. Romans 10 at verse 17. Well, that is exactly why God clothed the conditions of salvation in terminology that seems to be foolish to the highly intelligent. Behold your calling, brethren. Not many wise after the flesh, not many mighty, not many noble are called. That's verse 26 of 1 Corinthians chapter 1. Why so? I mean, these are the people that ought to understand more readily what the Lord said. They're intelligent. They can put two and two together. They're above that. They just don't consider that to be, important. That's ridiculous. That's meaningless. That's shallow. Just plain old foolish.
That's the way most

people view God's word. You see, the word of the cross is to them that perish foolishness. That's what he said in verse 18 of 1 Corinthians chapter 1. So then, God has provided for fallen humanity to stand in a right relationship with himself only when they are in his Son, Jesus Christ. That's correct. That's where salvation is located. Well, somebody says, preacher, that means if we believe in Christ as the Son of God, we stand in a right relationship. No, that doesn't mean that at all. No, salvation is not by faith only. James chapter 2, you remember, verse 24, not by faith only. No, faith complies with the Lord's instruction. That's the way that's done. By faith, Noah, being warned of God concerning things not seen as yet, moved with godly fear and prepared an ark to the saving of his house. Hebrews 11, verse 7. And what did Noah do? Oh, Genesis chapter 6, verse 22. Thus did Noah, according to all that God commanded him, so did he. Now then, salvation is in Jesus Christ. That's right. Well, then, how may I obtain the salvation which is located, which is found only in Jesus Christ? Well, I'll have to get into Christ. And I remember that Hebrews 11, verse 6 says, without faith, it is impossible to be well-pleasing to him, for he that cometh to God must believe that he is, that he is a rewarder of them that diligently seek after him. So then, I must believe in Jesus Christ as the Son of God. Right? How can I do that? Faith cometh of hearing, and hearing but the word of God. We noted that, Romans 10, verse 17. Unless and until I know what God has said on the subject, I simply cannot believe it. That would be out of the question. Isn't that what Paul said? Romans chapter 10. Whosoever shall call upon the name of the Lord shall be saved. Verse 13. But listen, how shall they call on him in whom they've not believed? Be impossible. How shall they believe in him of whom they've not heard? And how shall they hear without a preacher? So it is important that I give attention to the written, revealed, all-sufficient, totally authoritative Word of God. I need to spend some time in the study of God's divine will. I learned then that without faith, I just cannot please God. And I remember that Jesus said in John chapter 8, verse 24, except you believe that I am he, you shall die in your sins. I must believe that Jesus Christ is the Son of God. Well, someone says, preacher, I have no trouble with that. I believe that Jesus Christ is the Son of God. Fine, that's a step in the right direction. And he said to believers in Luke 13, verses 3 and 5, except you repent, you'll all likewise perish. At the times of this ignorance, therefore, God overlooked, Paul said, but now he commandeth all men everywhere to repent, Acts 17 at verse 30. So I must make up my mind no longer to walk in sin and error after the doctrines and the philosophies of men, and that's where most people, deeply religious people, are found. They are following after a manual or a discipline, the catechism, the confession of faith, or the Book of Mormon, the Koran, on and on and on. What's the problem? They never read God's word. They never pay attention to what the Lord has said. They hear only what some man said the Lord has said, and they have confidence in him, and that's where they place their trust, and they go on about their business and just assume everything's going to be all right. No, won't work. I say, salvation is the only important thing in this life. Walking in the illuminated pathway of the Son of God is the only course to pursue. For if you gain the whole world, lose your soul, you miss the whole point. That's what Jesus said, isn't it? John chapter 16, you remember, or rather Matthew chapter 16, verse 26. Sure. Oh, for what shall a man be profited if he should gain the whole world and lose his own soul? But how do you get into Christ? Well, you don't believe into Christ so far as just mental assent is concerned, certainly. Getting into Christ is a matter of faith. There's no question about that. But it involves more than just simple mental assent, agreement that Christ is indeed the Son of God. And you don't get into Christ when you repent. You turn away from the willful practice of sin. Well, then how do you get into Christ?
Don't you know, brethren, that all we who were baptized into Jesus Christ were baptized into his death? We were buried, therefore, with him by baptism into death, that like as Christ was raised up from the dead by the glory of the Father, so we also might walk in newness of life. Now that's Romans chapter 6, beginning at verse 3. So we are baptized into Christ, which is a burial in the likeness of his death, being buried with him in baptism, wherein you're also risen with him through faith in the operation of God, who hath raised him from the dead. Colossians chapter 2 at verse 12. Why should I be buried? That's what you do with dead people. Dead to the love of sin through faith. Dead to the practice of sin through repentance. So then dead to the love and practice of sin, you're buried with the Lord in baptism into his death. Yes, John 19:34, that's where he shed his blood, in his death. The only way you can contact the blood of Christ, be cleansed in the blood of Christ, is to be baptized into Jesus Christ. That's for the remission of sins, Acts 2:38. That's to wash away your sins, Acts 22 at verse 16. And just like Paul said here in Romans chapter 6, when you do that, the old body of sin is done away. What's he say? Wash away your sins. They are them. You're raised from the watery grave of baptism to walk in newness of life, verse 4 of Romans chapter 6. And as he said in 2 Corinthians 5, verse 17, if any man is in Christ, he is a new creature. Old things have passed away. Behold, all things are become new. What is he saying? In this action, which is altogether a matter of faith, because that intelligent person, wise after the flesh, will say, oh, that's irrelevant, unnecessary, non-essential, that's ridiculous. What would being dipped in the water have to do with the remission of your sins? Nothing. Nothing has nothing to do with it at all. No, you're on the wrong boat. You're headed in the wrong direction. No, salvation is a matter of faith. Faith cometh of hearing, and hearing by the word of God.

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Painting is very, very individual. That's the reason I don't like to use patterns or drawings on here first, because I think it restricts creativity sometimes. Just do it and enjoy it. Very quickly, you learn to compose as you paint, and that's

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